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This is my church. This is where I heal my hurts. For tonight, God is a DJ.

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places. 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But you know what truth is? 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

0: 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In 2 van 1. In Nice and Slow. 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
1: Time on my hand. Since you've been away, boy.

I'm so sorry. I've been hurting you. I don't want you to cry anymore. Please dry your eyes and let's forget what I've said. I'm so glad you don't see yourself with those tears in your eyes. 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